Another one busts the dust. Hey, hey. Another one busts the dust. Ow. Another one busts the dust. Hey, hey. Another one busts the dust. Ow. Another one busts the dust. Hey, hey. Another one.

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1: 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Can I help you?
2: 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I'm trying to reach Flight Commander P.R. Johnson on Mars Flight 247.

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0: Dal 1980, Miguel

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Resta con noi. Nella prossima ora, dal 1987, New Order, True Fate. I used to think that the day would never come. I'd see the light in the shade of the morning sun. 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
1: 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What you want is never good for you, what you want is never good for you.
0: Questi ed altri fantastici vinili sui giradischi nella prossima ora. 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

Honey, let me tell you something. And you know what that means? That means that no man in the world. Now they call me an Aquarius. Can let go of this Aquarius.